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1: A little bit too much of Hennessy. Just gonna tell you how I feel. 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
1: Hello? Hi, Ellie. It's Neysha.
2: Hey, Cherie, what's up? How you doing?
1: I'm good. You know what?
2: What?
1: I met a guy.
2: Okay, cool. Tell me about him.
1: Okay, let's meet at the cafe at 8 p.m. sharp.
2: Yeah, I'll see you there then.
1: Oh, by the way, guess what?
2: What?
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1: Music has always dealt with love. People take music and they deal with it in the form in which they wish. That's everybody's right. My music has always been directed to two people, one on

this is where I reign. And if I'm in that mood, you will know as soon as I get home. You'll know that I am in the mood. This is my kingdom.